past and firm for a soil. Little rock and falls and they gist me. Trust me, drop me stitchy. Hell is round the corner where I shelter. Is something a schism? The living out of stealth. If you believe or deceive, common sense says shouldn't receive. Let me take you down the corridors of my life.

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Passing the ignorance ensures the struggle for my family. We're hungry, beware of our appetite. Distant drums ringing news of a kill tonight. The kill which I share with my passengers. We take our fill, take our fill, take our fill. I stand firm for our soil. Liquor I come for, so they juice me, seduce me. Dress me up in stitzy. Confused by different memories. Details of Asian remedies. Conversations of what should become of enemies. My brain thinks bomb-like, so I listen, he's a conkite. 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

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I've come to talk with you again. Paul Simon, writing The Sound of Silence. Wednesday morning, 3 a.m., 1964. In restless dreams, I walked alone, narrow streets of cobblestone. Neath the halo of a street lamp, I turned my collar to the cold and damp. When my eyes were stabbed by the flash of a neon light that split the night and touched the sound of silence. Wednesday morning, 3 a.m., 1964. And in the naked light I saw 10,000 people, maybe more. People talking with

And the people bowed and prayed to the neon god they made. And the sign flashed out its warning in the words that it was forming. And the sign said, "The words of the prophets are written on the subway walls and tenement halls and whispered in the sounds of silence. Paul Simon, Wednesday morning, 3 a.m., 1964."

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He couldn't sleep a wink as all the drops fell.

right. It's raining in the south, hot in the southwest. Looks like some storm action brewing up out east. Turbulent weather coming from all directions, actually. 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

0: Hurricane Tobin. 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
1: Sex with your parents.
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Sex with your parent.

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You can't look at this and you can't look at that. And you can't smoke this, you can't snort that. Me, baby, I got statistics, I got stats. These people have been to bed with their parents. Now I know you're shocked, but hang and have a brew. If you think about it for a minute, you know that it's true. They're ashamed and repelled, and they don't know what to do. They've had sex with their parent. When they looked in their lover's eyes, they saw mom. In the name of family values,

0: the name of family values, we must say a senator. It's been reported that you have had a legal congress with your mother.
1: Sex with your parents?
0: Ah, senator. An illegal congress by proxy is a pigeon by any other name.
1: Sex with your parents?
0: Senators, you polish a turd. Here in Big City, we got a word for those who would bed their

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We're all gonna die, but first things first, I'ma take the world with me when they put me in the dirt.

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If thine is the glory,

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There's a lullaby for suffering and a paradox to blame. But it's written in the scriptures and it's not some idle claim. You want it darker. We kill the flame. They're lining up to prisoners and the guards are taking aim. I struggled with some demons. They were middle class and tame. I didn't know I had permission to murder and to maim. You want it darker?

Glorified, sanctified, be thy holy name. Vilified, crucified, in the human frame.

What did you do last night? Oh, I was out so late, now I'm so tired. What did you do last night? Oh.